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John is there to an agba, while I press out go home and cacaidon. But so long, Madoa, Madoa, no me tonge, Mabuna Sawyer, Teddy Edo, for me to me, yesterday. No way, no way, or anywhere do, for me to me, Cheddy. Eddie Hound, me and Tony, a suche or di Adina, Joedo, daughter, made a mason of Honecon video, Vede who saw see who I invalapo, the who saw now I invalapo, soon I see that all. A city of family, a mego see for you, a quack of family, or megadio, Najo do Luna Babu die in order, and my son of Mo, a de Ukaka, son of I invalapo. Why don't you me bo Najibo Benin Wabina son me on the maybe do to me chili chili and yeah yeah they were put and end of fee a levido yeah they were put and end of fee for foot on that see boku best was see all that but you know we let they be the poor yeah be a poor by me but a sen you know not each oh equal yeah we are yes sir gentle I look no me oh and yes sir don't know don't ball on where Bedo nuhre makun, sedo jibo no sima unanoga, sekun no doli unaya henao, emi jodo hodobo, eme ekula sorde a sorde, bo diplomo ton la lotome, bedo po sada sokun yo, emi na bafuboa, o tameni lo po, fi anakon do odie, anatundo, moto kija, kunyi pe mi kija.

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0: Thank you.
1: Obi, you don't know how happy and excited I feel each time you play this song for me.
2: It makes me so relaxed and
0: thank
2: happy.
0: Thank you.
1: Hey, that reminds me, you made me so proud the other day at the welcome ceremony of the prince. Even the white lady's excitement could testify to that.
0: Oh, you mean the white lady? The prince white lady. She's funny indeed. Adam, I know you were jealous that time she heard me.
1: No, of course now, Konyo Yabro. I was jealous now. You know I love you so much and I will not stand and watch another woman take you away from me.
0: Ada, you belong to me. No woman will ever come in between us. As long as you're mine. You're mine and mine alone.
3: Mommy.
4: Mommy.
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